0: 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Louisiana Tempe. From the Gray Honda Accord.
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0: 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Stand by for the plate. 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
0: 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Yankee Romeo Golf 107. It's going to be on a Greyhound across the road.
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0: Devil.
1: Class C Duncan, heading to where was it?

0: he was in the category. It's a possibly restrictable one. Status is like no insurance on it, but Reach one East Bank, just be lookout for 99 vehicle, Airline and David. Airline at David, the Black Sand, Louisiana, 245 Kilo, Echo November, 245 KEN. Swerving in and out the lane, last seen going towards veterans. Read one clear.
1: 57 direct.

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1: 1031.
0: Louisiana 10 tag, 217-97877. Repeating, 217-97877. Let me know what it's supposed to be displayed on.
1: Hell, 7-1.

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0: I attempted to explode beyond a 2021 Dodge Charger Red, registered to a Christopher Espinoza out of West Wego. No flags on that. Expiration 10/14 of 26.
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0: 90 B up top, eastbound at Barrett's area. 537 Echo Sierra India. It's a white Mercedes.
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1: You turn on a cross street?
0: Better not know what it's going to be. X-Ray, Echo, X-Ray, Mike.
1: Yeah, well, what was the cross street again?
0: Joseph.
1: Joseph, copy.

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1: Fair enough.
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0: Tiene, idiot. South going Apollo, help me out with 133 Juliet X Ray Kilo, 133 JXK. It's gonna be a great Buick. In the parking lot of 2151 Lecoco.
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0: Danny, that calls with 357, Julia Single Oscar 357, JTO, it's going to be a silver four goal. Sorry, Ford Explorer.
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0: salieron. Not if you were at upper level at Lafayette, you know, 603 Juliet, Zulu Juliet. It's going to be a gray Chevy Impala.
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0: 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I'm 10-8.
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1: Go
0: ahead. Subject has a Class E Echo suspended. That number is 117-04649. Repeating, 117-04649 on a Dejon Thomas. Last day of suspension. Last day of suspension is going to be 3/21/26. 3/21/26, indefinitely suspended. Paid receipt required. Information is going to be in the cat.
1: Have a nice day.

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1: 39.
0: Traffic stop, Penny B, eastbound, upper level in Manhattan. Louisiana 373, Charlie Mike Oscar. It's a black Kia Soul.

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0: 90 B-West, low level at Avenue D, Louisiana 977. 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

quieren, ¿no? None of you West and Ames will be out with 209. Golf, Alphabet, 209, GAQ. It'll be a gray Malibu.

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1: 39.
0: Traffic stop, QS 90B westbound, upper level in Lafayette, Louisiana, Black Bear Fleet. Bravo, Bravo, 9486. It's a blue Tesla.
1: Careful.
0: B57 over. Turn west into 219 on Louisiana Tag 124, Juliet, Tango, Zulu. It's a black Nissan Altima.
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1: 71.
0: So the Class E Echo suspended, the last day is going to be 11-7 of 25. 11-7 of 25. It's going to be indefinitely suspended on that. The tail number is going to be 128-30835. Okay, 128-30835. It's going to be in the cap.
1: Seven.

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0: 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DYS, Opelova, LA 45, Louisiana 615, Juliet, Sierra, November 615, JSN on the white Toyota and Camry.
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1: B20.
0: I-10 westbound, miles 214.7 with 164. Charlie Yankee Whiskey 164 CYW. It's a black Lexus.

0: person.
1: None of you eastbound up top at Terry. Delta India 93125. It's on a gray Versa.

before it's original. And the worst level at Ames, Louisiana, 4-7-2, J and K on a great Honda Accord.

0: 37.
1: Niner B eastbound up top at Manhattan. 237 Juliet Lima Bravo. It's a silver Toyota Corolla.
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0: 90 feet west, upper level, at Lafayette, Louisiana, 69, Hotel Delta Hotel, 69 HDH on a silver Nissan Armada.

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0: Number 1-1-1, that was Del Rio, was the cross street?
1: Galleria.
0: Galleria, Temple. Mm-hmm. 42, go to track.
2: 90 being west, upper level, above the Harvey Tunnel, Louisiana 636, Kilo Echo Victor, 636, KEV on the rear Toyota Camry.

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0: 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That's KL4CJASP6JB519133.
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1: 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It's a white Trailblazer.
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0: I-10 East approaching Clearview with Louisiana 616 Delta Tango Bravo. It's going to be on a white Ford sedan.

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0: Louisiana 26 of 116-64730 should come back to a Gabrielle.
1: I want you to read it, or just hold it off?
0: Read back would be great.
1: Hello, class, yeah, for Gabrielle, the word total, which one is valid?
0: Well, thank you.

0: We're going to West Lincoln. It's called 107. It's on the 60 westbound. Headed towards Chapultepec. Going to be a black male, black jacket, riding on a skateboard. Nothing further, 2343. Call them by map.
1: What is it?

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1: 39.
0: I'm available to signal 18. Going to be CCC eastbound over the water to white Nissan Rogue, Louisiana 326, Kilo Echo November.
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1: No, this is a Silver Infiniti G37 Silver.
0: Double. 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Ken seems to be possibly kind of over this one as well.

Series 1v8. I had to use Omnix, but it came up back to your vehicle, Infiniti G37 Silver. And last registered to a Mejia Herrera Rivas and an Emerson Herrera out of Metairie. Plate that's supposed to have been on there expires in July of 28. 549 Juliet Tango Metairie.

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0: tutorial. Denise Malpost, 213 with Texas. Stand by 1 second for the police. A white GMC terrain. 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

Alright, here we go. Ten West, Pass Williams, on a red Honda with a temp tag. I can't read it.

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0: 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It's going to be on a silver Silverado.

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0: I'd be East Lower Level in Manhattan. I'd be out with a Florida tag. Delta Foxtrot Echo 4715. DFE 4715. It's going to be a Georgia plate. It's going to be a white Buick.

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Jefferson Highway at Newman, Alabama tag 38 Charlie 0 Echo 5 Charlie 38 Charlie 0 Echo 5 Charlie red

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0: Comes back to a Christopher Scott Morris. To the Alabama number, it's a Class D, D Delta. The non-commercial status on it is suspended. And they give a date of 11/20/25. 11/20/25. 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

0: ieri, no?
1: Mm-hmm.
0: That'd be east over Lafayette. We have a California tag, non-Sierra Hotel, X-ray 577-9SHX 577. It's going to be a great Kia Sportage.
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Put his tie sign again for me. 1, 3, 5, 7, 9, 6, 4, 2.

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It's going to be Texas Tag 80 Delta Victor 759 on a maroon Chevy Traverse.

0: 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What's your 10-20?
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1: East.
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H-1B visa. So, I thought it was going to have a valid Class B, valid Class B expiration filed by 10/2029. The number is 1312292, repeating 1312292. Oh.

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1: 26.
0: 10 East at the 214 with a black Chevy pickup. The Mississippi tag. 22 570.

also about reasonable. North Causeway and 38th Street with Louisiana 876 Foxtrot Lima Tango. It's going to be on a white Hyundai Tucson.

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1: Ten West at Clearview, Louisiana 537 Juliet Lima, India 537 JLI to the Silver Camaro.

wasn't by original so far. Pinetown Service Road and call it Wabash Street with Louisiana 252 Delta Yankee November. It's going to be on a silver Mazda 6.

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0: North Causeway Boulevard approaching 21st Street with Louisiana 531. Kilo Charlie Delta, it's going to be on a white Toyota Corolla. And I'll update that 20 to 18th Street.

0: Bridgewater West Bank Unit, pursuit of 107 pedestrian. CCC eastbound, something sitting on the side of the bridge.
1: 42.
0: Tell him.
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Yeah, one on board, mileage 80, bringing him to the East Bank side of the bridge.

Frozen Barbie Roll. Street approaching North Holland Street with Louisiana Zoo

0: Fair enough, Noah.
1: Yeah. Hey,
0: 10-5, I'm on with J2.
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0: Ken West, 213.3. A handicap tag. 462.303. On a white Toyota van.
1: 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Possible 29. 5450 River Road, 5450 River Road.
2: 42.
1: 42. Operator 73, JP above, Pusha Malibu versus Forklifts. Falcon Route, unknown injury.

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0: Okay, next up, Louisiana 860 Julia Whiskey Yankee 860 JWR on a blue Malibu.

0: 3-43 and over.
1: Yes, 71.
0: Also, both lanes blocked. US 90 going east and westbound, and both drivers are being transported to Oxford, Maine. See Charlie Andrews.
1: Careful.

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0: Travis Scott, 10 East, 206. Maybe underneath the Belfair overpass. Louisiana, Zulu, 695-4403. 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

0: 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In the East at 213 with Zulu 461 716 on a Silver Ram pickup.
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2: 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Good morning, I'm Janine as well.
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1: Nice. Huh?
0: Traffic stop, 10 East, 206. Louisiana, Zulu 519295. Z519295, the white Ram pickup.

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0: Traffic stop, 10 West 206, Louisiana 424, Bravo Tango India. 424 BTI, it's a silver GMC Concorde.

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Good morning, 10-8, day shift.

0: you know, 7 dollars. Traffic stop, be 10 East, 206. Florida, Lima, Delta Uniform, USD 76. LDU, W 76 out of Florida, to Great Hyundai Palisade.
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3: 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You want that, L 31?
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0: 31 to West Bank Union for a 107, 90 be eastbound off the level at Terry.
1: 78.
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0: Speaking of St. Tammany Unit, signal 99, 10 east of Oak Harbor, dog race today in Louisiana, 949, Hotel, Hotel Papa, swerving in and out lanes at a high rate of speed, nothing further.
1: Yeah, it's good to have one.

0: Division 1 to a flat-out unit for signal 2010 West Air Carver.
1: No, 52.
0: 52, it's going to be a white center and a white pickup. No injuries on the shoulder near the entrance ramp.

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0: Good morning, ma'am. 10-8 for traffic detail, Troop C.
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0: 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They're going to clear the highway up. They're going to be waiting on them. She's probably going to help. 10-8.
1: 10-4, you need to westbound.
0: This is westbound. It's just underneath the overpass.
1: 10-4.

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0: 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It's gonna be Causeway Boulevard down ramp to Jefferson.
1: E21.
0: It's gonna be Red Dodge running out in a blue Honda, no injuries. Relocated near Andover and Causeway.
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0: contribute to that B-21?
1: What's the point in LA-3152?
0: All right, that crash you enrolled to, the port will handle it.

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0: Yeah, so I'll just probably want to call me clear.
1: I'm going to give you a 21. You got a lot of background.
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1: No, it would be good.
0: We're relocated to the Circle K right here off of Oak Harbor. Can you get EMS to my location, please?
1: Is the Water Chief on phone?
0: Seizure disorder.
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3: Don't

0: 3-1 to West Bank, unit 3199, West Bank Expressway, westbound, lower level of Manhattan. Brown pickup truck, Louisiana Trolley, 49465, swerving in our lanes, nothing further.
1: Visual
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0: 71, L32.
1: 1071.
0: Yes, sir. You're at the Oak Harbor Circle K, correct? 2000 Oak Harbor?
1: Yes, 97.

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1: You about to ask L-52?
2: Next up, no insurance. Mississippi, Papa Sierra, November 531. Papa Sierra, November 531, Mississippi. White Nissan sedan. Correction, Toyota sedan.
1: Step 4, are you in that circle K parking lot with that vehicle?
2: Step 4.

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0: Are you at the Circle K on the west or east side of 10?
1: West side of 10.
0: Devil. You want to ask 52 cars, right?

0: for a 4-car 20-minute throw blockage airline near Clearview.
1: Thirty-one.
0: He's an AC van, a red sedan, white sedan, and a white Ford Edge. No injuries with road blockage. Call him out, passerby.
1: Hello.
2: Twenty-five. I thought that way.

0: Triple death to a Covington unit. LA 21 stopped at 12. Two vehicle crash, F-150 and a Tesla. They moved to the shoulder.
1: Good stuff.

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0: 10-15.

0: 21, where are you?
1: Hotel 21.
0: Hey, Roger, North, this is for a blood draw. My 15, beginning mileage 151072, 151072.
1: 54801.

0: Region 1 says spot out unit for 2010 West near 172.
1: Okay, mile 31, I'll be on route to that in a second.
0: Still.
2: Is that 10 west or 12 west? It says 12 west, that's 72 in CAD.
0: Correction, yeah, it's going to be 12 west of the 72.
1: I'll 31 on the right. You can take me off that.
0: No.

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1: Twenty-five, 24.

0: V21.
1: On that four car crash on 61 and 3150, is it on L-Line or on Cleveland Parkway?
0: Not sure, stand by. They advise it on L on near Clearview Overpass. 3-1 to East Bank. 3-1 to East Bank Unit for 100 that occurred 10 east of the 212 were relocated off of Loyola.
2: Be on
0: the
2: phone.
0: 97 suspect was a red 18 wheeler with the Legend trucking on it. Victims in a white BMW X5 relocated in front of Sam's and Taco Bell off of Loyola.
3: B31, Reginola. I'm 1097. We're going to be on the on ramp of 3152 southbound.
1: 21, I'm out with 31. I'm fired 1097, the right lane's gonna be blocked just past Utopia.
0: Yeah.
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0: 31 Regionola. For the first 20, it's going to be a Mississippi Plate Papa Romeo Whiskey 363. Honda Passport. It's going to be second vehicle, Louisiana 908 Juliet November Kilo. It's going to be a Nissan Rogue. Third vehicle, Louisiana 125 Juliet Tango Romeo. It's going to be a purple work truck.
1: Tim Barnett, a secondary crash event created.
2: I put in a secondary crash, B-21. First vehicle, Louisiana 749 Hotel, Quebec, Quebec. It's going to be a Ford Edge. The second vehicle is going to be Louisiana Tango Tango Delta 150. Toyota Corolla. And the third vehicle is going to be Louisiana 589 Delta George Echo. A Subaru Outback. All three vehicles are drivable. MS is 1097. Once we clear out, I'm going to relocate them to Best Buy parking lot.
1: Yeah.

0: GovDesk flat L unit, be on the lookout for a white Dodge Ram. It's going to have damage to the front right and rear with blacked out windows involved in a Sigma 100 on the New Orleans side of the Twin Span. It's going to be heading east in the flat L.
1: 31 direct.
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1: Good job, yeah.
0: Yeah, well.

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0: 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We're going to be eastbound over the canal.
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0: Can we have a disaster off guard at this location?
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1: Civil, thank you, Matt.
0: Hello.

0: 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L7L54. That crash you're looking for is westbound at the 74 between the ramps. You're going to go down to the 76 and come back to it.
1: Terrible, thank you.
0: Sheriff's office is out with it in the media.
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0: Go ahead.
2: I'm 1097 with him. If I can get him to the gas station, I'll update you.
0: L54 is me handling it.
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0: We're going to relocate them to the middle of the truck stop off of 1088.
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1: Can you see a 73?
0: You can put me out at US 90 at the bar. I'm out with a white Nissan Altima, signal 18 in the roadway, blocking the intersection. White Nissan, Louisiana. Oh, stand by. White Nissan Altima 419 Echo Papa Oscar 419 EPO. I'm gonna try to push her out the road.

TS-73 Regent Nola. 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I pushed her into the Shell parking lot. All lanes are open.

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0: going to, let's say, Unit for 20 River Road near Azalea.
1: 54.
0: 54 semi truck in the ditch, caught in by a passerby, nothing further.

0: you want the available MAP unit on the west bank for 18 with road blockage? It's going to be eastbound in the Harvey Tunnel.
1: MAP.
0: 10-4 MAP, all we got is a white sedan installed in the tunnel and on road block, and on lane.
1: Copy, on the route.

0: Free launch of the DPS unit for 20 with some y'all CTC eastbound over the water.
1: DPS for 23.
0: 223, white BMW and a gold truck, no injuries on the left shoulder. Nothing further.

0: pretty much at West Bank Unit for signal 20. It's going to be possibly in reference to that 18 I mapped in Route 2 in the Harvey Tunnel.
1: 46, he'll be en route as soon as Matt takes us off the canal.
0: Say what?
2: 38 will be en route today.
0: 38. The first call is told us eastbound, but now we're getting reports of it westbound in the tunnel. Two white sedans caught in by a passerby.

0: 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That call on the CCC is going to be HOV.
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2: How should we locate this vehicle off top of level?
0: HQ210 regional, can you run a plate for me, please?
1: HQ210, go ahead.
0: We did a 241 Golf Lima November 241 GLN. Just need the name on it.
1: HQ210 is coming back to Alara and Joseph Sandifer.

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0: Middle of the crash, Mount Buddha, traffic stop. It's going to be US 90. We're going to be service road east, just before LA 318. Yankee 321-422. Yankee 321-422, Toyota Tacoma, blue.
1: Yeah.

0: B-31, sure you
1: there. Yeah.
0: Can I get next up for Louisiana 125, Juliet Tango Romeo, 125 JTR. It's a purple. We're going to be in Home Depot parking lot in Elmwood.

0: 31, sir, you there?
1: Yeah.
0: Can I get next up for Louisiana 125, Juliet Tango Romeo, 125 JTR. It's a purple. We're going to be in Home Depot parking lot in Elmwood.
1: Joe.

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1: Now?
0: We're 1097 the area, Harvey Tunnel eastbound, looking for that crash.
1: Hill.
2: 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You got a car backing up us?
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0: Tonight, okay. I think we're going to light pole number one, get to it.
2: 10-1,
1: DPS-C-23. 2-9, call Sigma 20. We're going to be on HOV, eastbound. Mile poles, 11.4. Lanes are clear.
2: Tip 4906.

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1: I-12 westbound at the 36. Going to be out with a white Freightliner. Texas, R-Romeo 431529. 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
0: Can you copy your plate from, please?
1: 271.
0: It's going to be a forcing plate, Papa 265-883, P265-883.

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1: Well,

0: original one to the West Bank Union for a signal 20, 90 feet eastbound, upper level just toward us, train.
1: 38.
0: 78, it's going to be a white Sierra and a white Chevy truck, no injuries on the shoulder, nothing further.
2: Both vehicles are movable, can you get them moved out to the parking lot?
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0: 10-18 Charles Elise, beginning mileage 142544.
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1: Passing 12.
0: 10-4, gray Chevy Silverado on the shoulder.
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0: Templeton 220. We're going to play 493 Golf November. It's going to be our red Toyota RAV4.
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0: want this thing Tammy unit for 20 off, 10 each just for the 267 split.
1: Oh, 31.
0: 31, silver key is Sportage and a black Lexus, medical and route, and no road blockage.

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0: LA 3241, near LA 435, Louisiana 863, Hotel India Lima, Louisiana 863, Hotel India Lima, son of Black Honda Pilot.
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0: 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It's going to be anything.
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0: 1026 for Louisiana ID.
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0: 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Repeat, Louisiana 116-76586.
1: Civil.

0: Actually, just want to start out in the 299 10 West from Freeman. White way to Highlander with on old Mississippi tag in now lane. Nothing further.
1: 31 to right.
0: We do want L 22. Free Tanika, Newkirk subject 316 and 98 has a LAID and Class P Papa only -26, -29.
2: 10-4, what's the status on the P Papa?
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0: 321 to West St. Kitty for 100, 90 feet eastbound, upper level, near Stone.
1: B46.
0: Victim's white work truck with a trailer, suspected white Murano on the right shoulder.

0: 270, nope.
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0: Can you change this to a 100, vehicle up the scene, traveling eastbound, you assign to be upper level, tonneau.
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0: Okay, you want to draw that?
1: Just tell me one.
0: Next up, Mississippi, Papa Romeo Kilo, 187, PRK, 187. We're going to be on I-59 North at the 1 coming from I-10 East for the 267.
1: Sure, so 10 East to 59 North.
0: 10-4.
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3: North. 97. I'm in Roswell crash 55 North between 2 and the 3. It was put out by St. John. It's supposed to be a 20 odd. Can you get the map started up that way with this weather?
2: 10-4, Region 1-10 map unit.

0: Bravo, where's the Fusion 1? You tell me this is the upper level?
1: No, so they've asked.
0: The eastbound and westbound side, I don't see them. Can you do a call back, please?
1: Stand by, I'm calling on the phone. There's only two of us in here today.
0: Yes, ma'am.
2: B-26, B-desk.
3: Yeah.
2: Can you check the cameras on 12 mile westbound, see if they got a crash?
3: Stand by.

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1: 10-7-1.
0: Yeah, and 10-22 is the same 178 you got with.
1: Perfect. Anything up here?

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1: Bell 21.
0: I-12 eastbound at the 59, Louisiana, St. Jude plate, SJ590 on a GMC Yukon, Wayne call.
1: 10-4. 3-1 to the St. Tammany unit for 20 I-59 northbound, mile post 6.
2: L 52.
1: 52, small growth sedan in the woods, medical route, calling my passerby. We're going to another slide out unit for another 20 I, 12 west of 83. Oh, that's right.
3: Yeah, that's right.

0: 397.
1: Can you get Cobb North, S2? St. John's out with me. We're going to have the right lane blocked.

0: Three one of West Bank Union Signal 99. It's gonna be 90B lower level eastbound at Terry Parkway for a gray Dodge Durango, Louisiana 420 Juliet Papa Oscar. Driver is asleep at the red light and woke up swerving in our lanes. Last thing getting off of Terry, nothing further.
1: Thank you.
0: So.

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0: 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You want to say 10-8 in case something else happens, comes out. I got this.
1: Guys, I'm stuck on a 12-mile westbound anyway.

0: 불시원해요, 그치?
1: Since everyone.
0: Grover PD is on scene as well as Acadian Fire Department. It's going to be I-59 southbound at the 7.
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3: 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Jimmy T. Ninety-seven. He's westbound at the 213 right now.
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0: LA41 at Dolph Brewer. LA41 at Dolph Brewer. With Louisiana Yankee 461-494. Louisiana Yankee 461-494. Tonal Silver, Tacoma.
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0: 10 West, 220, Louisiana Plate 306, Juliet Echo Lima on a black Hyundai Elantra.
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0: 21-0 game four for you.
1: I-12 eastbound at the 60, Louisiana Yankee 360-940, Y-360-940 on a Toyota Tacoma, red and gold.
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1: Okay.

0: that's got 70 A1s in route.
1: Region 1 sent another slow down unit for 20, I-59 south ramp to I-10 west.
0: Yeah, 10-4.
1: 10-4.

0: 312 West St. Kennedy for a 20. It's going to be 90B eastbound just for the Honey Harvey Tunnel.
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0: 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Supposed to be on the shoulder.

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1: 123.
0: I-55 southbound at the 61. Going to be out with an oversized load. Let's see here. Looks like Arkansas. P-Papa T-Tango 233859. 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
1: 21.
0: I-12 eastbound at the 62. Louisiana 284, Hotel X-ray, Lima. 284 HXL on a GMC Yukon Durango.
1: Yeah.

Hotel 31, Kubota. Next up, abandoned. Papa Sierra November 378, PSN 378, it's going to be in Mississippi. We're going to be on the left shoulder, I-59 south at the 1, right after the flip.

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Three to one, a Tango Sierra 73 Coupler.

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Good morning, man. I'll be 10 at St. Charles Place from 11 to 2100. I'll give you the 77 and the 10.

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2: 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Alright, sir. 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
1: Seven, Nola. Just put that up.
0: Tim Barney is slot out map unit for a road hazard. Tim West is a 257 on the twin span for furniture in the middle and left lane.
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2: Be on traffic stop, 55 south of 2.3. Louisiana, 231 Juliet, Juliet Yankee. 231 JJY to Silver Ford Explorer. Is it clear?
1: Cindy is 212. Texas plate Whiskey November Juliet 3637. It's going to be a black Jeep.
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1: Sunny.
0: Service up US 90 westbound at Wayne Avenue with Texas X-ray Foxtrot Yankee 6004. Texas XFY 6004, Black Toyota Corolla.
1: Still.

0: for you? Was it East Bank Unit for 2010 East, just for Clearview?
1: 386.
0: Okay, 6, brown Silverado, hydroplane into the wall, now on the right shoulder.
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1: 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Paul, Louisiana. Whiskey Bravo, Charlie, 706. WBC, 706. It's on a Silver Civic.
0: You said Silver Civic?
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1: 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Just actually hit it.
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0: Yeah, with a white Ford Fiesta. Louisiana license plate 383 Golf Alpha India. 383 GAI.
1: Yeah, well.

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1: 86.
0: I'll be 1097 on that unit. We're going to be on the right shoulder. That place is going to be Louisiana Place Zulu, 974539. 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
0: 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We're going to get off at the Clearview Parkway exit.
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0: You know, not original.
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0: Travis, I'm not going to be West at Garden. Paul Louisiana, 382. You at Kilo Uniform, 382 JKU. It's on the Silver Highlander.
1: Yeah, boy.

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1: 38.
0: Not a traffic stop. It's going to be US 90B west at Urbandale Street. It's a Hyundai Elantra, no plate, burgundy or red.
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0: I-55 southbound at the 64, going to be pulling into the rest area. Going to be out with a white Ford pickup pulling a flatbed, no license information on the flatbed.
1: 10-4.

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0: 10 West 220. Moving to the plate 455 Golf Papa Victor. It's going to be a black Range Rover SUV.
1: 10-4.
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1: Map
0: 612. Map 612, it's going to be a Grade 2 Cherokee that ran out of gas. They're going to be on the right shoulder. Bridger 1 says, hey, the unit for 20 more at Briarwood.
2: Cell 26.
0: 26 is going to be gray ride 4 and a white sedan. No injuries, no road blockage.
2: Cell

Region 1 to another 10G map unit for a road hazard, 10 west near 258, correction, eastbound to 258. Stick for a large piece of metal in the right lane.

0: If you want to change your unit, Sigma-99, US 51, southbound from old US 51, Burgundy, Nissan Rogue, 506, Juliet, Echo Juliet, all over the road.
1: 51, right?
0: 51.

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0: Traffic stop, US 90B West at East Drive, coming in the 5th District, Savings Bank's parking lot, 965 Kilo Echo Juliet. It's going to be 965 Kilo Echo Juliet. It's going to be on a Hyundai Tucson. 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
1: 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Give me next up. No insurance. 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

2 SOTA units, I-55 northbound, caused approximately 2 miles before kickball that a small four-door car ran off the roadway.

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1: L 21.
0: I 10 westbound at the 263, Mississippi, Papa Sierra 3, 393, PS3, 393. On a Toyota pickup truck, gray in color.

0: Well, they have to file you know, put an incident report in the CAD. Mass is out with that car and asking to relocate the vehicle to the Circle K off of Oklahoma.
1: I hope they're going on the right.
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2: 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You can mark it up in 82.
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0: 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It might be a 10-5 and that registered owner. Black female. It's at a 209. Starting mileage 142569.
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0: usual in V25 so far? Usual in V25 so far? Usual in V26 so far?
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1: I-10 eastbound at 261 Mississippi. Sierra Yankee Delta 2025, SYD 2025 on a Ford F-350 black and color.
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3: 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Zulu 732942. 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
1: Yeah, 23.
0: Put myself at 211 out at 2105 Clark Avenue. Or follow up from item 2625594.
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0: Let me out with a single 18, 90 west, upper level before a stop. It's going to be a 18-wheeler stop in the left wing.
1: Region 1 to available West Bank map unit.

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0: PS is one of the original I played on a vehicle. So my follow up is going to be 279 Hotel Victor X Ray, 279 HVX. It's going to be a Jeep. Tip or near reback. We got Jeep Laredo. 10-4.
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2: I-10 eastbound at the 263. Mississippi, Juliet, Juliet uniform, 535. JJU, 535 on a Nissan Sentra, black and color.
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0: Okay, one hotel golf, Charlie Sierra 1, Bravo 82, Bravo Alpha, 009538.
1: Simple. Thirty-five, got running through all 50, stand by.

0: Where do you want to be, City Fall? 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Both of them just expired, but the last registration was out of Texas, negative 29.
1: Yeah, boy, thank you.

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1: L-26.
0: L-26 is going to be between mile post 36 and 37. It's going to be a gold Lexus, no injuries, they're going to be on the right shoulder.

0: B46.
1: Map units are 1097, we're going to be standing by for a mechanic for you to release the brakes.
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1: For the one, sorry, me.
0: I got a caller on the line. She is behind. She's one car behind an 18-wheeler that passed her in Franklinton. Apparently, when they passed each other, the 18-wheeler took off from here. She's currently behind the car behind the 18-wheeler. They just turned left at the light and aiming on 16 by Coretta's. She's trying to flag him down, but not being able to.
1: 10-4, so they have a southbound.
0: 10-4. She said they just got back on 51. They're heading 51 south, so they should be coming towards you.

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0: 是往 V21 这波。是往 V21 这波。
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0: Season 1 of Covington Unit, Sigma Minon, 12 West from the 63, White Silverado, Texas Tag, Romeo, X-Ray Hotel, 5145, passing on the shoulder and swerving, nothing further.
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0: Alpha 9.
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0: Delaware 21, 59, go ahead.
1: I'll be out US 51 at Diamond B's, Diamond B's shop. The 18-wheeler, it's going to be a, looks like a gravel truck.

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2: 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I'm code 4.
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0: I'll be out US 51 at Diamond B's shop. The 18 wheeler. It's gonna be a looks like a gravel truck.
1: For 18 or traffic stop?
0: In reference to that sergeant putting it in the CAD notes.
1: Still.
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1: B99.
3: We're going to traffic stop. I'm in the 1200 block of Palet. P-A-I-L-E-T. I'm going to traffic stop with Mississippi. Top of Sierra Bravo 227, PSB 227. It's Sean Stolen.
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0: 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Did he advise a 608 vehicle?
1: Yeah, she has a little situation with her boyfriend. She says she's trying to get it clear. I'm cold.

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1: 21.
0: I-12 westbound to 80, Mississippi, Hotel Echo 6, 136. HE6, 136, on a Ford Maverick, white in color.
1: So,

0: recently, though.
1: B-78.
0: Truck stop, US 90B, lower level at 3rd Avenue, westbound. With Louisiana 230 Gulf Mike Delta, 230 GMD, it's a silver Toyota Camry.
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1: 38.
0: Small traffic stop. It's going to be LA 45. We're going to be southbound just before Terravella. 842 Foxtrot Tango Romeo. 842 Foxtrot Tango Romeo. It's going to be on a Subaru Accent White

0: 3216 flat out unit for signal 20, 12 east at the highway 11 exit ramp.
1: South 31.
0: It's going to be an older model sedan, hydroplane in the ditch, corner by passerby.

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1: 21.
0: I-12 westbound at the 63, Texas. X-ray Kilo Victor 6637. XKV 6637 on a Chevrolet Tahoe, black and color.
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1: L21.
0: I-12 westbound at the 61. Louisiana, Charlie 574464. C574464 on a white GMC Sierra.
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1: LA-22.
0: LA-435 at Eagle. LA-435 at Eagle. I'm out with Louisiana 689 Kilo Alpha Alpha. Louisiana 689 Kilo Alpha Alpha. It's on a black Toyota Camry.
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0: 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I-12 West 63 with Georgia Delta Charlie Victor 9263 DCV 9263 on a white Honda Civic.
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2: I-12 West Panama 42 Louisiana Mike 70657 M 70657 on a white work truck.

First of all, the major unit system right now, 12 West is a 45 white work van with a ladder on top, all over the roadway, driving erratically. Running a vehicle off the road, last thing pulled to the shoulder in the area, nothing further.

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1: What's going on?
0: one-on-one.
1: Magnolia, Louisiana Zulu, Quebec, Bravo 415, ZQB 415. It's a blue Chevy Equinox.
0: 2-1.

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0: 29 Fallon Signal 18, US 90 West, Chapultepec, on ramp. Louisiana license plate 806, Hotel Sierra Sierra, from the OKS 4H, in Gore.
1: 10-4.

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1: Good Point, then.
0: All right, call me. What's about? Do you want to go?
1: 10-4.

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0: 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It's going to be an Indiana plate, 378054.

0: Which one's at East Bank Unit for 20 Jefferson at Main? Truby, that's right.
1: 25 and right.
0: 25, white Toyota sedan and blue Silverado, no injuries, no road blockage.

0: Yeah, 2.3 regional.
1: 2.3.
0: We cleared that vehicle. The bomb's room to go. Thanks.
1: Yeah, well.

0: 321 to West Bank Unit for 20 River near 541.
1: 78.
0: 78, blue sedan, white Lexus, no injuries. Vehicles are both near the train tracks at 5365 River Road.
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1: It wasn't 29.
0: 9mm Smith & Wesson, serial number is going to be Foxtrot Yankee Juliet 9772.

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0: Tail West 219, Louisiana Yankee 431-738. That's Yankee 431-738. It's going to be on a gray. It's just Santa Cruz. Not sure what to make.
1: 01.

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1: Code 4.
0: 10-4.
1: No, but not.
0: Did not.
1: Leave 16 Williams Road and be out with Louisiana Handicap Disabled Veteran 173 is going to be on a gray GMC pickup.
0: 10-4.
3: Yeah, 2.3 adults, 10-7.
0: 10-4.

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1: 55.
0: 10 West 218. 3 Tennessee, 406, 7 Echo Mike 1. That's 406, 7 Echo Mike 1. It's going to be on a white Nissan Pathfinder.
1: Yeah, well.

0: Basically, no.
1: Okay.
0: Gonna be 310 north at the 5. Louisiana plate 528. Foxtrot, Corvette, Foxtrot. On a white to the Camry.
1: Yeah.

0: yourself if you're not sure.
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0: Traffic stop going to be LA 16. Tommy Dykes can be out with Louisiana temporary plate 216-35091. It's going to be on a blue Mercedes SUV.

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0: 9mm Palmetto State Armory, serial number Foxtrot Golf 177182.

0: chewing up this slot unit. I sent eastbound from mile marker 258. My tow truck is towing a vehicle. One of the vehicle's wheels has lost its tire. The wheel is causing road debris to fling into the other lanes of traffic and strike vehicles.
1: 10-4, I'm a route.

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0: 2-4, we're doing an L-59, go for. 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

0: We don't want St. Tammany Union. C-199, 12 west of 274, Blue Western Star International, Pullman Flatbed, Holland Palace, our unsecured trailer plate, 629-896, nothing further.
1: Thank you.
0: Still.

0: 31 Tangi Unit, C199, 55 southbound from Warvine Road, gray Honda Civic, 727, Foxtrot Tango Mike, tailgating and swerving, nothing further.
1: Order.
0: Yeah.

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1: 31 on the right.
0: Yeah.

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1: Want to know?
0: On old US 51 to south of Rudolph, Louisiana, 964, Hotel Bravo Oscar, 964, HBO, it's Black Cameron.
1: Yeah,

0: 268 to St. John, St. Charles, Mapleton.
1: Alright, 212.
0: Hey, I 10 East, that's a 211, right at all, then a St. John, right shoulder, there's a white GMC Yukon with a flat rear tire. You can assist us.
1: Copy, use bomb all post 211, copy.
0: Thank you.

0: Where you want to East Bank Uni for 20 hours? It's gonna be Jefferson near Causeway. 59. JP couldn't advise the exact location. They just know it's in the area of Jefferson Causeway. Motorcycle down. Medical en route.
1: 10-4. Single vehicle?
0: 10-4. Bridger 1 to Covington Unit for 18 with road blockage. It's going to be Highway 1077 near Wilson. Sugar, that's right.
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1: Hey, Six.
0: I'm in the area with a crash on Jefferson Highway and Causeway. They have a callback number. I've been playing the area. I don't see anything.
1: 10:50. JP only had that one 911 hang up, nothing further.

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0: Would you want V78 code for? Would you want V78 code for?
1: I'm good.
0: 10-4, 38, and I'm going to go ahead and reset your timer. You want V99 code 4?
1: Go on.
0: Yeah.

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0: Hold US 51 South Rioc, Louisiana 336. Kilo Charlie Juliet 336. 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
1: L54.
0: White car and a gray Jeep, medical and route, 30 for a blockage.

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1: 38.
0: I'm on a traffic stop. We're going to be all Patriots and Avenue F. It's going to be Florida Plate. Foxtrot, India, Juliet, Uniform 46. Foxtrot, India, Juliet, Uniform 46. It's going to be on a Kia K5. Great.

0: Probably 38 north.
1: 38.
0: I'm on a traffic stop. We're going to be all Patriots and Avenue F. It's going to be Florida plate. Foxtrot, India, Juliet, Uniform 46. Foxtrot, India, Juliet, Uniform 46. It's going to be on a Kia K5. Great.
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0: Augusta and Eastbank unit near the I-10 eastbound as they exit from the elevated.
1: Twenty-five.
0: I got a signal 99. It's going to be a black Jeep Grand Cherokee. It's going to be damaged. He's signal 99. He's tailgating, speeding, and running people off the roadway. Last known location was about the 217.

0: freaking one of Westbank units for a signal line on US 90B westbound, upper level at Terry for a white Kia Louisiana 793, Golf Alpha Quebec for Banana Lane.
1: 78.

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US 61 and 31. All right, well, any units gonna be on I-10 eastbound as they come off the elevated. That black Jeep Grand Cherokee, the plate on it's gonna be 6797.

0: 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It's a Louisiana tag. Suspect it's a specialty tag.
1: 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True Bell, that's right.
2: Yeah, that one.

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5: Yep.

0: Commentary is over.
1: Yeah.
0: Come on, the traffic's out. We're going to be on Ames and Sunrise. 495 Juliet Delta Victor. 495 Juliet Delta Victor. We're going to be on a Mississippi Malibu Great.

0: 31 to attention unit for 20, Highway 22 at CC Road.
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0: frequency St. Tammany unit got a secondary crash. 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
1: Two on the Austin Temple.
0: Yeah.

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0: Signal 20, black Chevy Silverado and black Nissan. The driver's decided to exchange information. We can close it out, energy.
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0: Traffic stop. It's going to be LA 45. We're going northbound. Right now we're approaching Kismet. They're turning left. Trying to make a U-turn. All Champagne. Tag 2243 8343. That's
1: 2243 8343. Sun Infinity Q60 gray. 10-4, and it's
0: gonna be 10-33 to GM stop. They're not running. You can do it. Air open.
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0: pretty much at Covington unit for 20. It's going to be US 190 south of Oxwell.
1: That's correct.
0: 10-4.
2: 1271, I'll be in route to that.
0: 10-4-71, it's going to be south of Oxwell on the northbound right shoulder, red 4 Maverick, white SUV.
2: L-37. Show me 10-8 and route to that 20,
0: 190 and 12. 10-4. Region 1 to the 10G unit for 2012 west near the 52. No, that's right.
1: That's right.
0: No.

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1: 101. Hold US 51 South Rudock, Louisiana Zulu 54691, Z544691, it's a pickup truck.
0: 01.

0: 312, come continue to get another signal 20 North Highway 190 in Park Place.
1: L 53.
0: 53, brown Honda sedan and a brown SUV. No injuries, relocate to Goodwill.
2: That's everyone.
3: Aaron, following request, Louisiana 500, Hotel Victor.

0: Yeah, that'll be 60 kilometers.
1: Unit traffic.
0: Yeah, 76. Can you check that plate that I just ran? It's showing stolen. I can't tell if it's the actual Louisiana plate or if that's a plate out of California.
1: It's showing it's a Louisiana tag, however, it's saying the front plate is missing. We don't do front plates, correct?
0: Well, with 18-wheelers, we still, sometimes they'll put it on the front, but they only give us one license plate, so it's a little different than the other states. It's a little confusing. Can you see what, call the ORI and see what if that's actually what we got?
1: Sure.

0: 44.
1: That's
0: all. Yes, in reference to the 12 west of the 52, can you just advise there's a new truck there, or it's just a trailer?
1: Careful.

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0: Hold US 51 South of Rudock, Louisiana 711. Juliet Whiskey Hotel 711. JWH Black Jeep.
1: 10-4.

we going to West Bank Union for 20 questions. Region 1 of West Bank Union, signal 99, Highway 90 West at Lapalco, white BMW, Louisiana 100, Juliet Bravo Oscar, Ferdinand L. Lane, Parking Park.

0: Yeah, 76 original.
1: 76.
0: Alright, I'm looking at this. The information that's coming back on the plate is the truck that I'm out with. I think what we may have is the Louisiana plate that I ran got stolen in California off of their truck.
1: Cool.
0: Okay. Let me verify this.

0: 51 to the Tangi unit for signal 100, I-12 westbound is 52.
1: Yeah, 44.
0: It's going to be separate than the one you were originally around to. Patient's a gray Chevy Trax on the right shoulder. Suspect is black Chevy, black GMC pulling the trailer.
1: Yeah.
0: We went to a Covington unit for 20 Highway 36 at Opelousas Street.
1: 51.
0: 51, black Toyota, black Honda Civic, no injuries on the shoulder.

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1: Now 612, redoing.
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1: I got a call about a pick on 20 involving a GMC pulling a trailer and a Chevy sedan.
0: Tip boy, L53 is en route to it. Correction, L44 has it.
1: If I'm going to relocate them to the Robert exit to the Exxon.
0: Tip boy, so they're both still on scene.
1: Tip boy, they also have another incident that's ahead of me as well. The fire department is on scene with it.
0: Yeah, well.

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0: 310 East 212, Louisiana 737, Hotel Quebec Uniform. That's 737, Hotel Quebec Uniform. It's going to be a white Subaru Ascent.

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1: Alright, you did 2200, all of that. That's what happened. Their plate got stolen in California, and they reported it. I was running it off the actual registration. That's why it came up.
0: Simple.

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1: That's the right one.
0: Okay, well.

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0: pouch.
1: Could be Bob.
0: Yeah, 10 East. You can put us at the 221. It's going to be Louisiana 942 Hotel Victor Whiskey. That's 942 Hotel Victor Whiskey. It's going to be on White Nissan Rogue. We're going to be stopping a lot of shoulder.
1: 10-4.

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1: Dale 71.
0: All right, 10 westbound, Mop is 262, Mississippi 491, Hotel Papa Golf, 491 HPG, red Hyundai Elantra.
1: 10-4.

0: Do you want to know?
1: Do you want to one?
0: Told US 51 northbound to south of Rudock, with Louisiana. Charlie 464-808 C 464-808 to Black Silverado.
1: Okay.

0: sure he doesn't going to get an East Bank unit, I-10 westbound at Veterans, and a left lane 18-wheeler stall.
1: 75 on 402 and up.
2: All right, well, I'll be right off now.

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1: Probably 1730.

0: ahead. I'll give him a call.
1: Community next up with a heavy wrecker. Louisiana, Papa 295-208. Papa 295-208. It's a gray Peterbilt. Gross weight is going to be 80,000 pounds.
0: Where's my call?

0: Yeah, 94, you have for a 79?
1: 74, heavy wrecker, 80,000 pounds. It's going to be a great Peterbilt. Tag is going to be Papa 295208. Papa 295208.

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2: 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Handicap plate 505576. 505576.
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0: The Citrus and Vickery with Louisiana 267 Juliet Sierra Quebec 267 JSQ. It's a black Santa Fe.

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imagino. 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
0: 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So we have wide open at it.
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0: 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Yankee Bravo Papa 2414. As Yankee Bravo Papa 2414. I'm in the great Kia K5.
1: That's what.

0: 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Bir vereyim.
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0: 10-7, you have a good evening.
2: Tackle you too. Great, V54, go ahead.
0: I'll be 10-7, sir, have a good night.
2: Tackle you too.
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0: Sandwich 218, Louisiana 661, Juliet Sierra Kilo. At 661, Juliet Sierra Kilo. I'm in all black, 4-0.
1: That was westbound.
0: Yeah, well, I'm westbound too.
1: I got some mile markers this direction. Tempo, thank you.

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1: 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At 742, Juliet, Uniform, Echo. We got a white Honda Civic.

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1: Green 3, Mike Zulu, Bravo Mike 1, Uniform 7-8, Foxtrot Mike 1-8, 1-5-7-2.

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0: We have a quick revac. In Louisiana, there's nothing on file. I'm about to run all 50. Let me give it a revac. I got 283 Mike Zulu Bravo Mike 1 Uniform 78 Foxtrot Mike 18 1572.
1: 283 Mike Zulu Bravo Mike 1 Uniform and the rest is direct.
0: Okay, drop the 28. Temple.

0: don't know. All US 51 north of US 61, Louisiana temp 198-69-171. 198-69-171. It's a black Camaro.
1: Careful.

0: Did you want to talk? Alright, good response I got was from Florida. It's going to be a mouth of Fodor. Last direction to a Chandler Jacob Corby out of Smyrna Beach. No decal expiration. Well, there's no decal. None. That's all I have on it. There's no other record on it.
1: There were they.

0: B1 at
1: all.
0: Can you log me in? So yeah, I was at the class.

0: CD41, Region 1.
1: CD41.
0: 10-7, good night, sir.
1: Have a good night.